0: Northeast PA's greatest hits, Gem 99 and 100, John Cougar Mellencamp and Pink Houses, Chicago. And You're the Inspiration started off the 80s today. Tony Pasoli, another hot day in Gemland. Some places in Gemland, triple digits. Wow, that is hot. We're under that extreme heat warning, and that's in effect until tomorrow night at 8 p.m. Off of the album, Aha. The song reached number 8 on the Billboard Hot 100. I'm talking about Pink Houses. The song was recorded in a farmhouse in Brownstown, Indiana. The song was inspired when John Mellencamp was driving home along an overpass on the way from Bloomington, Indiana, from the Indianapolis International Airport. Mellencamp observed an old black man sitting outside his small pink shotgun house with a cat in his arms, completely unperturbed by the traffic speeding along the highway in his front yard. He waved. John Mellencamp waved back. Mellencamp said in an interview in Rolling Stone, that's how Pink Houses started. But Mellencamp has stated many times since the release of Pink Houses that he is unhappy with the song's final verse. He did say in a 2014 interview, why I didn't do a better job on that last verse, I'll never know. He said if he had written it today, the last verse would have had more meaning. Pink Houses, John Cougar Mellencamp, 80s at 8, John Fogerty. Coming up, Gem 99 and 100.
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0: 99 and 100, wham, and Wake Me Up Before You Go-Go. Center Field and John Fogerty, Tony Pacelli till midnight. I'm surprised some of the games aren't being postponed because of the extreme heat on the eastern side where we are in Gemland. I was talking to my son yesterday. The past 3 days, we were warmer in Gemland than he was out there in Las Vegas. As a matter of fact, some places in Gemland, as I mentioned earlier, hit triple digits today. Talked to my son. He said they got in only into the mid-90s. So big difference between Gemland and Las Vegas. So listen to the weather forecast as I update you on it. And the Pretenders coming up. It is the 80s at 8, Gem 99 and 100.
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0: Heat advisory until 8 p.m. tomorrow night. Mostly clear overnight, low around 76. Chance of showers and thunderstorms tomorrow afternoon. Sunny and hot, high near 99. For tomorrow night, a chance of showers and thunderstorms, partly cloudy, low around 72. 4th of July, showers and thunderstorms in the afternoon, mostly sunny and hot, high near 97.

0: Gem 99 to 100, Harold Faltermeyer. Axel F., the theme from Beverly Hills Cop. You'll find that song on, let's see, the soundtrack of Beverly Hills Cop, and also on Harold Faltermeyer's own album called Harold F. Peaked number one on the Billboard Hot 100 in 1984. Now, according to Faltermeyer, the initial reaction to his first presentation of the track to the film's producer and director did not result in immediate approval. It wasn't until director Martin Brest voiced his approval that the producers showed enthusiasm. From the soundtrack, Beverly Hills Cop, Harold Faltermeyer, Axel F. It is the 80s at 8. This is Billy Joel. Coming up, it's Gem 99 and 100.
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Northeast PA's greatest hit, Gem 99 and 100. I'm moving out. It's Anthony's song. Pink Floyd started off the 9 o'clock hour. Tony Pacelli till midnight tonight. OMD coming up. My Worst Enemy, Gem 99 and 100.

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0: Ken 99 and 100. It's Queen. It's Another One Bites the Dust. Rolling Stones and Miss You. Day number 3 of 90 and above in certain places in Gemland. We've got one more day to go in other parts of Gemland. Some places in Gemland over 100 degrees today. That is a triple digits. I mentioned this last hour. We are actually hotter here in Gemland than where my son lives in Las Vegas. So, whoa, that is heat. Hope you have AC in your house. If not, why not take a trip to the ball or go check out a movie this afternoon? Stay hydrated if you're doing any early morning or sunset walks in Gemland. Don't take the animals out until dusk tonight. Sidewalks are super hot. If it's 100 degrees, sidewalk could be as hot as 120, 130 degrees. And of course, that will burn the dog and or cats or any other animal you'll be taking for a walk. They're little padded paws. Updated weather forecast. Dexy's Midnight Runners coming up. 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
0: Heat advisory until 8 p.m. tomorrow night. Mostly clear overnight. Low around 76. Chance of showers and thunderstorms tomorrow afternoon. Sunny and hot. High near 99. For tomorrow night, a chance of showers and thunderstorms. Partly cloudy. Low around 72. 4th of July, showers and thunderstorms in the afternoon. Mostly sunny and hot. High near 97.

1099 and 100. Elton John, guess that's why they call it the blues. Peter Gabriel, In Your Eyes. Lake Ariel Volunteer Fire Company holding its annual parade and fireworks. That is tomorrow. The parade starts at 7 p.m. You can enjoy food and fun and fireworks at dusk. The rain date will be Sunday, July the 12th. Got music from Aerosmith coming up. 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

0: 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Cyndi Lauper, Girls Just Want to Have Fun, Crowded House. Don't Dream It's Over. It's Tony Pacelli till midnight tonight. 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

0: 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How appropriate. Modern English, I melt with you. Share before that. And believe in Tony Pacelli till midnight tonight. Sunday, Hazleton Parks and Recreation will host their Big America 250 celebration at City View Park. That's on South Poplar Street in Hazleton. The event runs from 4 until 11 o'clock. There'll be food trucks, vendors, live entertainment, and games. The nonprofit Hazleton Helps will offer sausage and pepper sandwiches, porchetta hoagies, fresh fruit cups, popcorn, and more. It's a family-friendly event that will conclude with a fireworks display. See you this Sunday at the Big Park on Poplar Street. People in the greater Hazleton area, you head up toward Tresco. It's on the right-hand side as you start to climb up that mountain. Updated weather forecast, another hot one on the way, plus Paul McCartney and Wings coming up. 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
0: Heat advisory until 8 p.m. tomorrow night. Mostly clear overnight, low around 76. Chance of showers and thunderstorms tomorrow afternoon. Sunny and hot, high near 99. For tomorrow night, a chance of showers and thunderstorms. Partly cloudy, low around 72. 4th of July, showers and thunderstorms in the afternoon. Mostly sunny and hot, high near 97.

0: Jeff 99 to 100 REO, and Roll with the Changes. If this is it, Huey Lewis and the News. Before that, another chance for you to win on Jeff 99 and 100, and all you got to do is text to win. Let me tell you a little thing of what we're doing, okay? A tribute to the Rolling Stones band Satisfaction, coming to the Theater at North in Scranton on Saturday, July 18th at 7 p.m. As I mentioned, we have the tickets for you. All you have to do right now is text the word Satisfaction to 877-GEM-0104 for your chance to win a pair of tickets. The contest will end tomorrow night at midnight, and winners will be announced on Monday. Satisfaction is a tribute to the Rolling Stones, coming to the Theater at North in Scranton once again Saturday, July 18th at 7 p.m., sponsored in part by Jem 99 and 100. Good luck. Text right now. 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

0: Gem 99 and 100 Journey and Wheel in the Sky, Aerosmith's Ragdoll. Before that, and Tony Pacelli till midnight tonight. Extreme heat warning in effect until 8 p.m. tomorrow night. Indoors is the best place to stay as long as you've got AC. If you don't have AC, I mentioned this earlier, how about a trip to the mall tomorrow afternoon? Go check out a movie tomorrow afternoon. If you have an elderly neighbor, maybe go check up on them. And most importantly, stay hydrated. Drink a lot of water. Updated weather forecast, Elton John coming up. 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
0: Heat advisory until 8 p.m. tomorrow night. Mostly clear overnight, low around 76. Chance of showers and thunderstorms tomorrow afternoon. Sunny and hot, high near 99. For tomorrow night, a chance of showers and thunderstorms. Partly cloudy, low around 72. 4th of July, showers and thunderstorms in the afternoon. Mostly sunny and hot, high near 97.

0: 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Doobie Brothers, Long Train Running before that. 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

0: 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The door is open. The AC is on. My car is running also with the AC on. Means I'm getting out of here. We have music for you all night long, and then Eric Peterson will be here with those very bad jokes tomorrow morning at 6 a.m. Fran's here at 10. Mike's here after 3. I'll be back with Tax for Treasure. That will be at 7 o'clock. Hootie and the Blowfish coming up. Contours. 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
4: ABC News, I'm Dave Packer. Ukraine taking a pounding from new Russian attacks. Officials there say at least 27 people were killed in Kyiv and 113 injured.
5: The death toll, it does continue to climb after Russia unleashed that major drone and missile attack on Kyiv overnight in what the city's mayor described as the most massive attack on the Ukrainian capital. And the Kremlin saying it only targeted military sites, but among the places hit was a nine-story residential building.
4: ABC's Britt Clennett. The Labor Department reports just 57,000 jobs were added in June. That's just half of what was expected. The daredevil couple who got engaged at the top of the Empire State Building released from jail after a brief court appearance today. No plea. They're due back in court next month. The FDA upgrading the recall of hundreds of thousands of bags of popular potato chips. The recall of Zapp's and Dirty Brand chips now a level one, the highest risk level. This is ABC News.
6: There's a heat warning in effect until 8 p.m. Friday. The heat index can be as high as 110. It'll be partly cloudy overnight with a low near 70. Friday looks sunny and hot with a chance of showers and thunderstorms with a high near 100. Friday night there's a chance of showers and thunderstorms with a low near 70. And for Independence Day, mostly sunny and hot with a chance of showers later in the day and a high near 95.

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4: ABC News, I'm Dave Packer. A dangerous and potentially deadly heat wave has settled over half the country. ABC News meteorologist Melissa Griffin.
5: And this is extreme heat risk. That's because this is a rare, long-duration heat wave with little to no relief at night. So even those overnight temperatures still quite warm, all the way from the Northeast down to Atlanta in that extreme risk. And we're not going to see that relief for several more days.
4: Months after the FBI raided Georgia's Fulton County election office and seized hundreds of boxes of 2020 ballots, the agency is now surging resources into the state, 260 FBI personnel, including intelligence analysts from around the country, to help with the effort. A survivor found alive in the rubble left behind by those deadly earthquakes in Venezuela. First responders say they rescued a security guard in the basement of a collapsed shopping center more than a week after last week's earthquakes. The death toll from the disaster continues to rise, now at 2,595. Thousands still missing. This is ABC News.
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8: There's a heat warning in effect until 8 p.m. Friday. The heat index can be as high as 110. It'll be partly cloudy overnight with a low near 70. Friday looks sunny and hot with a chance of showers and thunderstorms with a high near 100. Friday night, there's a chance of showers and thunderstorms with a low near 70. And for Independence Day, mostly sunny and hot with a chance of showers later in the day and a high near 95.

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2: 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Van Halen was dancing in the street. The Rolling Stones were going to a go-go. And the Human League asked, "Don't You Want Me?" 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
5: ABC News, I'm Dave Packer. The Department of Justice Thursday declined to turn over additional information from the Epstein files as ordered by a judge, arguing the materials include sensitive victim information. Angelina Nikitskov and Ivan Kursunov were the daredevil couple who climbed the Empire State Building in court Thursday.
6: Prosecutors quoting Kuznetsov saying he wanted to do something special for his engagement. But Nikolo's father back in Russia tells ABC News the couple is already married, calling the proposal a performance. I asked them directly.
7: Are you guys secretly already married? Was this a real engagement? Why is the power of love message important?
8: Yes, we'll answer later. Right now we're not ready. We just need to relax and sleep.
6: They ducked into the subway, pausing on the stairwell for a kiss.
5: ABC's Aaron Katursky. Ukrainian officials say 27 people killed, nearly 113 injured in overnight Russian attacks. This is ABC News.
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10: There's a heat warning in effect until 8 p.m. Friday. The heat index can be as high as 110. It'll be partly cloudy overnight with a low near 70. Friday looks sunny and hot with a chance of showers and thunderstorms with a high near 100. Friday night, there's a chance of showers and thunderstorms with a low near 70. And for Independence Day, mostly sunny and hot with a chance of showers later in the day and a high near 95.
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3: News. I'm Dave Packer. A dangerous and potentially deadly heat wave has settled over half the country. ABC News meteorologist Melissa Griffin.
4: And this is extreme heat risk. That's because this is a rare, long-duration heat wave with little to no relief at night. So even those overnight temperatures still quite warm, all the way from the Northeast down to Atlanta in that extreme risk. And we're not going to see that relief for several more days.
3: Months after the FBI raided Georgia's Fulton County election office and seized hundreds of boxes of 2020 ballots, the agency is now surging resources into the state, 260 FBI personnel, including intelligence analysts from around the country, to help with the effort. A survivor found alive in the rubble left behind by those deadly earthquakes in Venezuela. First responders say they rescued a security guard in the basement of a collapsed shopping center more than a week after last week's earthquakes. The death toll from the disaster continues to rise, now at 2,595. Thousands still missing. This is ABC News.
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8: There's a heat warning in effect until 8 p.m. Friday. The heat index can be as high as 110. It'll be partly cloudy overnight with a low near 70. Friday looks sunny and hot with a chance of showers and thunderstorms with a high near 100. Friday night, there's a chance of showers and thunderstorms with a low near 70. And for Independence Day, mostly sunny and hot with a chance of showers later in the day and a high near 95.
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5: ABC News, I'm Dave Packer. The Department of Justice Thursday declined to turn over additional information from the Epstein files as ordered by a judge, arguing the materials include sensitive victim information. Angelina Nikitskov and Ivan Kursunov were the daredevil couple who climbed the Empire State Building in court Thursday.
6: Prosecutors quoting Kuznetsov saying he wanted to do something special for his engagement. But Nikolo's father back in Russia tells ABC News the couple is already married, calling the proposal a performance. I asked them directly.
7: Are you guys secretly already married? Was this a real engagement? Why is the power of love message important?
8: Yes, we'll answer later. Right now we're not ready. We just need to relax and sleep.
6: They ducked into the subway, pausing on the stairwell for a kiss.
5: ABC's Aaron Katursky. Ukrainian officials say 27 people killed, nearly 113 injured in overnight Russian attacks. This is ABC News.
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10: There's a heat warning in effect until 8 p.m. Friday. The heat index can be as high as 110. It'll be partly cloudy overnight with a low near 70. Friday looks sunny and hot with a chance of showers and thunderstorms with a high near 100. Friday night, there's a chance of showers and thunderstorms with a low near 70. And for Independence Day, mostly sunny and hot with a chance of showers later in the day and a high near 95.

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8: ABC News, I'm Dave Packer. A dangerous and potentially deadly heat wave has settled over half the country. ABC News meteorologist Melissa Griffin.
9: And this is extreme heat risk. That's because this is a rare, long-duration heat wave with little to no relief at night. So even those overnight temperatures still quite warm, all the way from the Northeast down to Atlanta in that extreme risk. And we're not going to see that relief for several more days.
8: Months after the FBI raided Georgia's Fulton County election office and seized hundreds of boxes of 2020 ballots, the agency is now surging resources into the state, 260 FBI personnel, including intelligence analysts from around the country, to help with the effort. A survivor found alive in the rubble left behind by those deadly earthquakes in Venezuela. First responders say they rescued a security guard in the basement of a collapsed shopping center more than a week after last week's earthquakes. The death toll from the disaster continues to rise, now at 2,595. Thousands still missing. This is ABC News.
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12: There's a heat warning in effect until 8 p.m. Friday. The heat index can be as high as 110. It'll be partly cloudy overnight with a low near 70. Friday looks sunny and hot with a chance of showers and thunderstorms with a high near 100. Friday night, there's a chance of showers and thunderstorms with a low near 70. And for Independence Day, mostly sunny and hot with a chance of showers later in the day and a high near 95.

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0: And she is a heartbreaker. There goes Pat Benatar for you on Gem 99 and 100. July 3rd, big radio broadcast here on a Friday. It is National Fried Clam Day. It's also National Grill Safety Day. That should be a coincidence. Top it off with National Independent Beer Run Day. We got clams, grill, beer. Anything else that sounds like it's going to be Father's Day all over again? Start the Conversation Day. Chocolate Wafer Day. Compliment Your Mirror Day. This is tailor-made for me. This is awesome. National Eat Your Beans Day. It's Drive Your Corvette to Work Day. Are we sure this isn't Father's Day? It's Comic Sans Day. I think they're talking about the font. That's weird. It is Air Conditioning Appreciation Day. Amen to that. American Redneck Day. What? And National Stay Out of the Sun. So stay out of the sun. Keep yourself from being a redneck. Enjoy the air conditioning. And go on a independent beer run with some fried clams and a grill and start a new conversation. 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

0: 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When that clue happens, she'll give you the number. You text it back. You could win the Text for Treasure prize pack. 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I like it hot. 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Coming up, music from ELO, Roxette, Paul Simon, Billy Idol, and some thunderstorms, and lots of them. Forecast is next.
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0: This 4th of July marks America's 250th birthday, and S. McLean Stone is proud to be part of this incredible journey. Have a fantastic Independence Day from S. McLean Stone.
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3: ABC News, I'm Sherry Preston. As we head into the 4th of July holiday weekend, more than 180 million Americans are sweating it out under extreme heat warnings and advisories. ABC's Karen Waugh is in Washington.
4: Despite the scorching temperatures, authorities are bracing for record holiday crowds, and security is tight. In Washington, the FBI deploying anti-drone technology, and for the first time ever, a three-mile swath of the Potomac River will be shut down to private boats all day.
3: A powerful general who leads Iran's paramilitary Revolutionary Guard emerging publicly for the first time in months as Tehran prepares for the days-long funeral for the late Supreme Leader Ayatollah Ali Khamenei. A former Olympian has been indicted on a federal charge of what President Trump has said was vandalism of the Lincoln Memorial Reflecting Pool. U.S. District Attorney Jeanine Pirro says canoeist David Hearn ripped up recently installed ceiling in the pool and acted belligerently to an employee who told him to stop. This is ABC News.
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0: Sunshine this morning, increasing clouds, maybe a gusty thunderstorm, maybe severe later. We'll see 97 today. Partly cloudy skies with scattered thunderstorms before midnight tonight. We'll see 71. Partly cloudy Saturday morning. Storms develop in the afternoon. Again, probably some severe thunderstorms on Saturday. We'll see 88. Those scattered thunderstorms continue in the evening as a cloudy night happens at 67. And showers in the morning giving way to more thunderstorms Sunday afternoon. We'll see 82.

0: We Talking Woman, there goes ELO for you on an FRI day here at Gem 99 and 100. It's Eric. It's time for some dad jokes. This is the best way to round out your day, right? I mean, it's early still, but some people are actually coming home from work right now. And for those of you that work that shift, God bless you. I can't say as I understand because I've never been there. I think y'all are nuts, but thanks for being a part of the show. Here we go. I accidentally put my wallet in the freezer last night, which is a pretty good thing in case I needed some cold, hard cash. Put my head in the freezer last night. What do you call a bedpan in Russia? A Putin. After I was arrested, my ex-wife hung my mugshot in her living room. Proof that she framed me. And finally, my wife says I'm addicted to auctions. I actually stopped after going once, going twice. You get the idea. Coming up, Bob Seger, B-52s, and Huey Lewis in the news when the music's back next.
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You know what I'm talking about. And I don't want to have that image in my mind. 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

0: 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John Lennon there for you on Gem 99 and 100. Hey, it's Eric. 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Contest is going to end at midnight tonight, so get a move on. 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And you could be rocking out with the greatest Rolling Stones tribute band ever, courtesy of your friends right here at Gem 99 and 100. Coming up, Rolling Stones. Coincidence? I don't think so. Yes, Gap Band, and some celebrity birthdays we must discuss. We'll do it all next.
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Brown Sugar, the Rolling Stones love it, don't they? On Gem 99 and 100. July 3rd, it's me, Eric. Happy birthday. If it's your birthday, you share it with famous folks, such as whom? Well, how about TV talk show host Montel Williams? It would have been his birthday today. Also, actress, originally, I believe, Norwegian-born. She's been in, like, every movie I loved. Her name's Connie Nielsen. She was also in Game of Thrones, if I'm not mistaken. You may remember the American actress best known for her role as Bailey Quarters on the CBS sitcom that all of us DJs followed seriously, WKRP in Cincinnati. Her real name is Karen, her stage name Jan, her middle name Jan Smithers. American actress and former television host, she gained fame at the TV show Attack of the Host. Then she went on in The Newsroom, X-Men Apocalypse, and Iron Man 2. Her name is Olivia Munn. And the American actor, he's a film producer, blockbuster films, all of them. Top Gun, Mission Impossible, Rain Men, multiple Golden Globe Awards, and recognized as the, at least among, the highest grossing actors of all time. You guessed it. His name's Tom Cruise. And if it's your birthday too, hey, happy birthday from all of us at Gem 99 and 100. Send us your birthdays. We'd rather talk about you. Quick link is at our website. Cool and the Gang coming. Goo Goo Dolls, Survivor, and a forecast that's loaded with thunder bumpers. I'll explain what I mean next.

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5: ABC News, I'm Shiri Preston in Tehran. The streets of Tehran packed as days of funeral services begin for former Supreme Leader Ayatollah Ali Khamenei, who was killed on February 28th amid the U.S.-Israeli war. The heat is the big story this 4th of July in the United States. The Jersey Shore is one of the places that's a little bit cooler, says this beachgoer.
6: The water's been a little cool to start off this season, so it's keeping people at bay a little bit. But as you can see now with the heat today, they're going in and they're staying in instead of just running in and running out.
5: Several America 250 events in Washington have been pushed back this weekend to the cooler hours of the evening. After several scrubs because of weather and mechanical issues, a mission to raise the altitude of a space telescope in danger of disintegrating as it reaches Earth's orbit is a go. A craft to robotically change the altitude was launched today. This weekend marks 1 year since the deadly 4th of July flooding in Texas Hill Country. This is ABC News.
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9: Sunshine this morning, increasing clouds, maybe a gusty thunderstorm, maybe severe later. We'll see 97 today. Partly cloudy skies with scattered thunderstorms. Before midnight tonight, we'll see 71. Partly cloudy Saturday morning, storms develop in the afternoon. Again, probably some severe thunderstorms on Saturday. We'll see 88. Those scattered thunderstorms continue in the evening as a cloudy night happens at 67. And showers in the morning giving way to more thunderstorms Sunday afternoon. We'll see 88.

0: I remember that video as if it's on the monitor up in front of me right now. Remember the record scratched and it was her heel doing it at the same time? Mostly black and white. You know what I'm talking about. Paula Abdul, MTV favorite, straight up on Gem 99 and 100. Hey, it's Eric. It's Friday. It's time for some dad jokes. I apologize in advance, but for some reason, you crazy person, you love being here for this. And I appreciate the fact that you do. You're my people. Here we go. I accidentally put my wallet in the freezer last night, which is a good thing in case I needed some cold, hard cash. Stuck my head in the freezer for a little while last night. What do you call a bedpan in Russia? A poo tin. After I was arrested, my ex-wife hung my mugshot in her living room. Proof that she framed me. And finally, my wife says I'm addicted to auctions. I actually stopped going. Going once, going twice, going, you get the idea. Pat Benatar coming. Tiffany and Billy Joel's Piano Man when the music is back next.
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If you didn't know this, today is the day you need to celebrate a guy named William Carrier. He's the man who invented the air conditioner, and today is Air Conditioning Appreciation Day. And I learned a little something the last couple of weeks, that the air conditioners in cars are better now, so you just don't use really much gas at all. How about that? Gem 99 and 100. Appreciate it.

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It's Steve's Title and Tag on Tioga Street in Tunkhannock. Steve's Title and Tag. 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Northeast PA's greatest hits.

Oh, it's a Friday. It's a holiday weekend. Are you off today? I'm so jealous. I don't mind. I love to work, and I love being here with you, and I'm not kidding. So let's share this morning together with some great music. Got some Foreigner coming. You too, right now, the Eagles on Gem 99 and 100. Hi there!

Debut song from their debut album, Foreigner, there. It feels like the first time on Gem 99 and 100. Hey, it is back. It's the time to go back in time with Casey Kasem in the American Top 40 shows, both the 70s and the 80s. It's like a time machine, man. I mean, music does it to me every single time. I've read that the smell of something, like maybe food or a perfume or a cologne or something, like the strong smell, will evoke a memory more powerful than anything. I don't know. Music for me might be the same thing. You hear one of those songs you haven't heard in, I don't know, 10 years, 20 years, 40 years. Yeah, that's what you can do here. And Casey counts them down from number 40 to number 1 as we travel back to July 4th, 1978 this weekend and July 3rd, 1982. American Top 40 of the 80s airs from 11 a.m. to 3 p.m. on Sundays, and American Top 40 of the 70s runs from 6 to 9 p.m. Sunday evenings exclusively right here on the one and only Gem 99 and 100. Coming up, Frankie Valli, Christopher Cross, Hall & Oates, and a forecast loaded with thunder bumpers. I'll explain what I'm talking about next.

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4: ABC News, I'm Sherry Preston. After three postponements due to weather and mechanical issues, the mission to rescue a doomed space telescope and take it to higher orbit is finally underway. The three armed robotic spacecraft that will do it was launched today. Iran is preparing for 3 days of long funeral expenses at the late Supreme Leader Ayatollah Ali Khamenei, the cleric killed in the early days of the war with the U.S. and Israel. The heat is the big story across much of the country.
5: More than 180 million Americans under extreme heat alerts. First responders seeing an uptick in heat emergency calls across the country. In the Midwest, the CDC saying heat-related visits to the ER are 36 times higher this week than last. In New York City, the real temperature hitting 100 degrees with a heat index of 106.
4: ABC's Melissa Adan. The rush is on in Venezuela to identify loved ones before it's too late. Almost 2,300 people confirmed killed in the twin earthquakes. This is ABC News.
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2: Sunshine this morning, increasing clouds, maybe a gusty thunderstorm, maybe severe later. We'll see 97 today. Partly cloudy skies with scattered thunderstorms before midnight tonight. We'll see 71. Partly cloudy Saturday morning, storms develop in the afternoon. Again, probably some severe thunderstorms on Saturday. We'll see 88. Those scattered thunderstorms continue in the evening as a cloudy night happens at 67. And showers in the morning giving way to more thunderstorms Sunday afternoon. We'll see 82.

0: Well, I always thought it was the bird. Now I know. It's Greece. Greece is the word. Frankie Valli setting me straight on Gem 99 and 100. Hey, it's Eric. Welcome. Welcome to the 3rd of July, the pre-holiday big radio broadcast here, and time for some god-awful dad jokes. Why do you keep coming here and sticking around for these? I've heard, seriously, at certain places, I won't mention one, but it's George Walker's garage, that they actually go dead silent when I tell the dad jokes. That's kind of strange, and I like it. You guys are twisted. Is it quiet in the garage? Good. I'll tell some jokes and break up the silence. Here we go. I accidentally put my wallet in the freezer last night, which is a good thing if I needed some cold, hard cash on hand. There we go. I stuck my head in the freezer last night. What do you call a bedpan in Russia? A poo tin. After I was arrested, my ex-wife hung my mugshot in her living room. That's proof she framed me. And finally, my wife says I'm addicted to auctions. I actually stopped going after once. Going twice. Going, you get the idea. After the fire, Eddie Money and Sheryl Crow. Going three times. All I want to do when the music's back next.
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Ah, who cares? 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

0: Rocking me, there goes the Steve Miller Band for you. Friday morning here on Gem 99 and 100. Hey, this week it's a Magical Mystery Tour with the Beatles, where your host Gary and Joe going to celebrate the 4th of July, or Independence Day weekend, with their What If concert series part 2. Imagine if John and George had lived longer and all four Beatles did a few concerts together. Well, this is what they might have sounded like. On part 2, the lads from Liverpool are going to be playing their solo songs live for 2 hours. The show will complete... with the most perfect live song to celebrate the holiday. A song was written and sung by a Beatle. Don't know what that one is. Maybe I'll be tuning in, as you should, Saturday morning 8 to 10, or the rebroadcast later at midnight, exclusively right here at Gem 99 and 100. Coming up, guess who? The Beatles, John Fogerty, and Prince, plus some celebrity birthdays we must discuss. We'll get to it next.
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6: Casey Kasem has unlocked the American Top 40 vaults and is replaying original shows from the 80s. This week, Casey takes you back to July 3rd, 1982. That's when Asia was caught up in the heat of the moment. Van Halen was dancing in the street. The Rolling Stones were going to a go-go. And the Human League asked, "Don't You Want Me?" 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

Hey, Jude. It's the Beatles. I went to college with a guy named Jude. As you might imagine, every time I hear that song, I think of him. On Gem 99 and 100. Hey, it's Eric. Welcome. Happy July 3rd. Is it your birthday? Hey, happy birthday. You happen to share it with some famous folks, such as Montel Williams. Remember him? He was the TV talk show host. Also, actress Connie Nielsen. I believe she was in every movie that I loved, including The Devil's Own. And if I'm not mistaken, she was in both the Gladiator movies. Kirkwood Smith was the annoying father in Dead Poets Society. I felt kind of bad for him all the time. American actress best known for her role as Bailey Quarters on CBS's sitcom WKRP in Cincinnati, a DJ favorite. Her name is Jan Smithers. American actress and former TV shows gaining fame for Attack of the Show and eventually made it to The Newsroom, X-Men Apocalypse, and Iron Man 2. Her name, Olivia Munn. And considered the last great movie star, the American actor, film producer known for blockbuster films like Top Gun and Mission Impossible. His name is Tom Cruise. And if it's your birthday too, hey, happy birthday again from all of us at Gem 99 and 100. You got a birthday you want us to talk about? We'd rather talk about yours. Quick link is right there at our website. Hall & Oates, Elton, Simple Minds, Journey on the way, and a forecast loaded with thunder bumpers. We'll talk about what that is next.

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4: ABC News, I'm Sherry Preston. The 4th of July weekend and celebration of America's 250th birthday will be coming amid one of the hottest stretches of weather we've felt in decades. The festivities and the heat have caused some flight changes, says ABC's Gio Benitez at Newark Liberty Airport.
5: Military flyovers, they will cause that intermittent closure of airspace from Washington to Boston. In fact, Reagan National Airport outside D.C. will actually be closed all day tomorrow on the 4th. Several airlines, including Delta, JetBlue, United, and Americans, they've issued travel waivers allowing passengers to change their flights without additional fees.
4: Heat indexes today 111 in Philadelphia and Baltimore, Huntsville, Alabama 107, and one city in New Jersey on Thursday had a heat index of 130 degrees on Thursday. New scrutiny on President Trump's finances, including the investments he made right before big announcements on tariffs and AI. Days of funeral services have begun in Tehran for the country's former supreme leader killed in a U.S. airstrike. This is ABC News.
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7: Northeast VA weather.
8: Sunshine this morning, increasing clouds, maybe a gusty thunderstorm, maybe severe later. We'll see 97 today. Partly cloudy skies with scattered thunderstorms. Before midnight tonight, we'll see 71. Partly cloudy Saturday morning, storms develop in the afternoon. Again, probably some severe thunderstorms on Saturday. We'll see 88. Those scattered thunderstorms continue in the evening as a cloudy night happens at 67. And showers in the morning giving way to more thunderstorms Sunday afternoon. We'll see 80.

0: Little Philadelphia soul sound, 80s style there from Hall & Oates, Philadelphia's own. You make my dreams come true on Gem 99 and 100. It's Eric. I got to go home and start marinating the ribs that I'm going to be cooking on my back porch. Yeah, it's a thing, man. I've become kind of good at it. It's weird. But I do a slow cooker all day and then I throw them on the grill and my friends think that I spent some time in a culinary place. Nope. Just marinating in a slow cooker. It's a lot easier than it sounds. And the neighbors have stellar fireworks, so I basically just have to supply the ribs, and my friends come and annoy everybody. Okay, before I do that, sorry, friends, here comes some dad jokes to finish out the show. What do you know about bonsai trees? Very little. I just burned my Hawaiian pizza. I should have cooked it at aloha temperature. My wife just stopped and said, "You weren't even listening, were you?" And I thought to myself, that's a pretty strange thing to start a conversation. And finally, what did one hat say to the other? Stay here, I'm going on ahead. Coming up, Night Ranger, Cameo, and Manfred Mann when the music returns next.
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All right, that does it for me. Eric, I hate leaving you, but I got to go. I'm out of here. Fran is on her way in here. Mike is here a little bit later on to get you home. And I can only wish you a fantastic holiday weekend. Please be safe. I want to see you bright and early Monday morning right here at Gem 99 and 100. See ya.

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It's Steve's Title and Tag on Tioga Street in Tunkhannock. 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

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Hello, you. I am Fran Pantu, so happy Friday. Holiday weekend, feeling good. Great music on the way. Van Morrison is coming up, but right now it is Phil Collins on Gem 99 and 100.

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0: John Cougar Mellencamp on Gem 99 and 100. So today is the last day for you to get registered to try and win those tickets to go and see Satisfaction. It's the tribute to the Rolling Stones. It's coming to the Theater at North Saturday, July 18th. 7 o'clock is showtime. 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The contest ends tonight at midnight. Winners will be announced on Monday, July 6th. It's a tribute to the Rolling Stones. 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Forecast, extreme heat advisory still in effect, but come Monday, things start to cool down a little bit. A little bit of relief on the way. Full forecast is coming up, and I've got Eddie Money next.
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3: 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This week, Casey takes you back to July 3rd, 1982. That's when Asia was caught up in the heat of the moment. Van Halen was dancing in the street. The Rolling Stones were going to a go-go. And the Human League asked, "Don't You Want Me?" 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
4: Northeast PA weather.
0: A chance of showers and thunderstorms tonight with an overnight low of 73. Tomorrow, 4th of July, partly sunny and hot. Light chance of showers, maybe a thunderstorm with a high temp of 95. Tomorrow night, showers are likely, maybe a thunderstorm with a low of 67. And for Sunday, partly sunny, possibility of showers with a high near 90.

0: perfect song for today. Mungo Jerry, In the Summertime on Jump 99 and 100. Looking for some fun? Well, today is the day that the Paul and Lisa D'Angelo Family Foundation is hosting their 6th annual Independence Day Festival. Goes on tonight until 5 o'clock at City View Park. That's at 700 South Poplar Street in Hazleton. Admission is free. There's races, entertainment, food trucks, the D'Angelo Family exotic car and truck display. A craft and vendor show is also happening, basket raffles, and a whole bunch more. Now, for the kids, they've got 2 photo booth fun stations. There's a bounce house, too. I always like to try and sneak in the bounce house but get thrown out. There's also an obstacle course and lots of carnival games with prizes. There will also be an America 250 birthday-themed activity with the Hazleton Art League. It's happening, matter of fact, going on right now in Hazleton. A reminder from Gem 99 and 100. We've got Joan Jett and the Blackhearts coming up next.
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known as a dance group out of Philadelphia. Did you know that? Pretty Poison on Gem 99 and 100. I am Fran Pantuso. I've got the air blasting here. It's just about ready to snow inside Fran's Cafe. So welcome, come on in, because your favorite music is on the menu. 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It is on the way at Fran's Cafe. Meantime, it's the Eagles.

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0: Jump 99 and 100 with Jerry Rafferty, a little stroll down Baker Street. All right, on a Friday, let's find a winner with Text for Treasure and the Pennsylvania Lottery. Today we are celebrating, naturally, a food item at Fran's Cafe. It is National Fried Clam Day. Not a big fan of the fried clams, but those steamers. Ooh, I love steamed clams. I digress. We're celebrating National Fried Clam Day today. 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

0: Blind Melon at Friends Cafe, where our show is brought to you in part by Packed House Productions. They're bringing us that tremendous show called Satisfaction. It's a tribute to the Rolling Stones, coming to the theater at North on Saturday, July 18th at 7 o'clock. 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Got some showers and thunderstorms on the way for tonight. Tomorrow, 4th of July. A little bit of sunshine, but also a chance of showers. Check out the full forecast. It's coming up. And I've got REO Speedwagon next at Friends Cafe.
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0: A chance of showers and thunderstorms tonight with an overnight low of 73. Tomorrow, 4th of July, partly sunny and hot. A slight chance of showers, maybe a thunderstorm with a high temp of 95. Tomorrow night, showers are likely, maybe a thunderstorm with a low of 67. And for Sunday, partly sunny, possibility of showers with a high near 90.

0: Jeb 99 and 100 with Duran Duran. Hungry like the wolf for music? Oh, you've come to the right place. Friends Cafe. So we went to see that tremendous fireworks display last night put on by the Lions Club at the North Pocono Football Stadium. It was amazing. Let's talk about another fireworks display coming up. The Lake Ariel Volunteer Fire Company is holding its annual parade and fireworks. It is today. Now, the parade starts at 7 o'clock this evening. There's actually going to be a very special performance following the parade by Lynette's Tourlettes. Enjoy food and fun and fireworks at dusk. The rain date is set for Sunday, July 12th. So fingers crossed that we get this in tonight. A reminder from Jem 99 and 100. I've got Queen next at Friends Cafe.
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hanging at Friends Cafe. I am Fran. So I did a little research and found some things from the 70s you just can't find anymore. Like certs. Remember that? Everyone had a roll of certs in their pocket. How about buckwheat cereal? Mm-hmm. Freshen Up gum. Here's an oldie but a goodie. Tang. Oh, we used to make Tang like crazy. You know, it was in the powder form. You mix it with a little bit of water. There you go. A little orange juice. What about Hostess Ding Dongs wrapped in foil? Individually wrapped. Remember those? How about Hostess Susie Q's? Yeah, I kind of remember those a little bit. French bread pizza. People would say, do you cook? Absolutely. I can get you some French bread pizza. Fresh from the oven. What about yellow Zonkers? Remember those? Sizzling, that's a blast from the past. Or Bubble Yum. We were in high school. You could not get enough of Bubble Yum. Just some things from the 70s that might bring back some memories for you. It is Club Nouveau at Friends Cafe.

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It's Steve's Title and Tag on Tioga Street in Tunkhannock. Steve's Title and Tag. 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
0: 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A lot of them are opening up in the neighborhoods, probably one right near you. Hang out at the mall for a little while, but by all means, stay cool for today, whatever you have to do. They've got shows coming up in Las Vegas in September and November. A lot of them. They are the Eagles at Friends.

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0: 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Come Monday, we get a break with temps dropping back into the 80s. 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
9: ABC News, I'm Sherry Preston. The markets are closed and the fireworks are coming, but the hot weather is the big story this 4th of July weekend. Philadelphia had to cancel its Independence Day parade. Tonight's Capitol 4th concert in Washington, D.C., however, will go on amid 100-degree temperatures. Iran has begun 6 days of funeral processions and ceremonies for its former supreme leader, Ayatollah Ali Khamenei, killed in U.S.-Israeli military strikes at the start of the war. ABC's Britt Clinett at the Foreign Desk.
10: We expect leaders, representatives, and delegations from dozens of countries to come, including China, India, Pakistan, Russia, Turkey. They will all be among the attendees, some of whom were seen arriving in Tehran on Friday. Now, Iranian state media, they've been really building up this moment with wall-to-wall coverage and tributes and feature documentaries about Khamenei's life.
9: A robotic arm spaceship has been launched. Its mission, move a space telescope in danger of being destroyed in the Earth's atmosphere. This is ABC News.
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0: A chance of showers and thunderstorms tonight with an overnight low of 73. Tomorrow, 4th of July, partly sunny and hot. A slight chance of showers, maybe a thunderstorm with a high temp of 95. Tomorrow night, showers are likely, maybe a thunderstorm with a low of 67. And for Sunday, partly sunny, possibility of showers with a high near 90.

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Now, I know you've probably got a lot planned for this holiday weekend, but here's something you might enjoy. 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It's at City View Park, 700 South Poplar Street in the city. Now, the event runs from 4 until 11 p.m. There's going to be food trucks, vendors, live entertainment, and games, and the party will conclude with a fireworks display at night. The nonprofit called Hazleton Helps is offering sausage and pepper sandwiches, porchetta hoagies, fresh fruit cups, popcorn, and more. 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That's happening on Sunday. A reminder from Gem 99 and 100 at Friends Cafe.

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1: 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Painted Black. 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

The Fix at Fran's Cafe. 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

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Hello, my friends. I am Fran with you on a Friday coming up. Rod Stewart is on the way, but right now it is Bruce Springsteen, the boss, on Jeb 99 and 100.

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0: John Cougar Mellencamp on Jump 99 and 100, where we present the car activities calendar. Now, given it is the holiday weekend, so not a lot of car activities, but I do have a couple to share with you. Matter of fact, tonight, Lugnuts Car Club of WVPA has their cruise in. It's at Spare Time Pizza, 3555 Memorial Highway, Back Mountain Bowl. That's in Dallas. Goes on from 5 p.m. until dark this evening. Coming up on Tuesday, Napa Auto Parts has a car show at the Covington Fire Department. That's at 452 Daleville Highway in Covington Township. If you'd like to show your ride off, it's $5 for an entry fee, but all the proceeds are donated to the Covington Fire Department. So an amazing show for a great cause. A few car activities on the car activities calendar brought to you by Gem 99 and 100. Our forecast, chance of showers for tonight. We do have sunshine and the threat of thunderstorms for tomorrow for the 4th of July. Sunday looks to be sunny with a chance of showers again, but come Monday, things start to cool down a little bit. Full forecast is on the way, and I've got Phil Collins coming up next.
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0: A chance of showers and thunderstorms tonight with an overnight low of 73. Tomorrow, 4th of July, partly sunny and hot. A slight chance of showers, maybe a thunderstorm with a high temp of 95. Tomorrow night, showers are likely, maybe a thunderstorm with a low of 67. And for Sunday, partly sunny, possibility of showers with a high near 90.

0: Gem 99 and 100 with Alana Miles. Hey, big goings on in Jessup this Sunday. Jessup Borough is inviting us all to celebrate its 150th and America's 250th birthday. That's coming up this Sunday. Now, the Jessup Winton 150 Years Parade, that starts at 12:30 in the afternoon. It winds through Jessup. It ends at Memorial Field. That's at 411 Hill Street for Jessup 21 Association's Family Fun Day. 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It's proudly sponsored by Lackawanna County. It's a big celebration. It's happening in Jessup on Sunday. A reminder from Gem 99 and 100, where I've got the Steve Miller Band standing by.
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Did Lose Something on Jump 99 and 100 on a Friday. Oh, incidentally, my name is Fran Pantuso. Delighted to be sharing a little bit of time with you this afternoon. Hey, I forgot to mention as we were giving you the car activities calendar, today happens to be Drive Your Corvette to Work Day today. If you don't have one, borrow someone else's, but do make sure the air conditioning is charged for certain. 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

This hour is powered by the title and tag expert for generations in the Endless Mountains. It's Steve's Title and Tag on Tioga Street in Tunkhannock. 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

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Hello to all my listeners hanging out at the lakes this afternoon. Hey, a little reminder that this weekend, the American Top 40 shows from both the 70s and the 80s with Casey Kasem take us on a little journey back in time. This weekend, we travel back to July 4th, 1978. Remember that? Also, July 3rd, 1982. American Top 40, the 80s. 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With the one, the only, Casey Kasem. I never miss these shows. 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

0: 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Now, I know holiday weekend, friends are probably coming to your house. You're going to friends and family. There's going to be barbecues. There's going to be corn on the cob. Lots going on. But Sunday night, 9 p.m., we chill out. We relax. We unwind with Alan Waterhouse. He brings us the classic hits from the Great American Songbook. It's a three-hour program. It's called Sinatra and Friends. Let me give you an example. Singers like Dean Martin, Sammy Davis Jr., Barbra Streisand, Tony Bennett, and a whole bunch more. And of course, tons of songs by Old Blue Eyes himself. Alan Waterhouse with the songs you won't hear on any other radio station. Sinatra and Friends. Do join us this Sunday night, 9 o'clock on Gem 99 and 100. Forecast, I don't think you're going to need the fire pit for this weekend fired up, but it's going to be a warm one right through the weekend. All the details, full forecast, coming up, and Tracy Chapman is next.
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0: A chance of showers and thunderstorms tonight with an overnight low of 73. Tomorrow, 4th of July, partly sunny and hot. A slight chance of showers, maybe a thunderstorm with a high temp of 95. Tomorrow night, showers are likely, maybe a thunderstorm with a low of 67. And for Sunday, partly sunny, possibility of showers with a high near 90.

0: Jam 99 and 100 with Billy Joel. A reminder that St. Elizabeth Ann Seton Parish in Swoyersville is inviting us all to their annual festival. It's coming up next weekend. It starts on Thursday. It ends on Saturday. That's July 9th to the 11th. Goes on from 5 p.m. until 11 p.m. There's going to be games, prizes, refreshments, and delicious homemade food, of course. Nightly entertainment, including John Stevens' Double Shot. That's taking place on Thursday. Also, Friday, Picture Perfect. And on Saturday, a band called Hoopla. Everyone is welcome. St. Elizabeth Ann Seton Parish is located at 116, that's Hughes Street in Swoyersville. Another great church picnic. A reminder from Gem 99 and 100. We have the police coming up next.
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3: Casey Kasem has unlocked the American Top 40 vaults and is replaying original shows from the 70s. 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

Cougar Mellencamp on Gem 99 and 100. My name is Fran Pantuso, chomping at the bit to get this weekend underway. The holiday weekend, right? Got a lot of plans. Mike is in next, and he will have the commercial-free drive at 5, loading up the jukebox with just fun songs to celebrate a Friday. Mike is in next. You enjoy the rest of your afternoon. Have an amazing weekend. Celebrate the 4th of July safely by all means. If I don't see you over the weekend, we'll see you back on Monday as you and I share it together on Gem 99 and 100. It is Lionel Richie.

0: It's those naked eyes on Gem 99 and 100. Always something there to remind me. Before that, Edgar Winter and Free Ride. It is Mike Moran on your Friday afternoon, kicking off your holiday weekend. As a matter of fact, we at Gem 99 and 100 have the soundtrack for your entire weekend. Take us wherever you go. Crank us up. We've got lots of great music. Northeast PA's greatest hits. And then on Sunday, we've got two different classic American Top 40 countdowns for you. One from the 70s, one from the 80s. Let's talk about the one from the 1980s, and I'm scratching my head. There's a lot of songs on here that I don't remember, or I do remember, and they're going to definitely be forgotten oldies. We are going back to the beginning of July 1982. All right, it'll be July 3rd of 1982 is the chart that we're going to be counting down with Casey Kasem. And there were some great songs on there, like Get Down On It by Kool & the Gang. That was at number 40. But at number 39 was Pop Goes the Movies by Miko. You remember Miko did that Star Wars theme, so I guess this was kind of a follow-up. At number 38, Stevie Woods and Just Can't Win Them All. Don't remember that one. Another theme song at 37, Mike Post with the theme from Magnum P.I. It just gets better as it gets down toward number one. Check it out this Sunday starting at 11 a.m. The Classic American Top 40 Countdown from the 80s exclusively here on Gem 99 and 100.
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There's the Steve Miller Band, Take the Money and Run, here at Gem 99 and 100. Don't mind if I do. It is Mike Moran on this Friday afternoon, heading into a holiday weekend. It's time for us to find out what happened today in music history. And on this date, July 3rd, two rock and roll stars died, both at the age of 27. In 1969, Rolling Stones founding member Brian Jones was found dead in the swimming pool at his home in Sussex, England. He had been drinking and been doing drugs. Also on this date in 1971, Jim Morrison, the frontman for The Doors, was found dead in his Paris apartment. Although drugs were also suspected in his death, French authorities listed the official cause of death as heart failure. And that's what happened on this date in music history. Coming up in just a few minutes, we've got Journey. And how's the weather looking for your holiday weekend? We'll check that out for you. Stick around.

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4: For tonight, a slight chance of showers, partly cloudy, low 73. Your 4th of July showers and a possible thunderstorm in the afternoon. Otherwise, mostly sunny and hot with a high near 96. On Saturday night, showers and thunderstorms are likely, low going down to 69. Sunday, showers and a possible thunderstorm in the afternoon, mostly cloudy, high near 90. Showers possible again Sunday night, low 67. And for your Monday, mostly cloudy, a shower likely, maybe a thunderstorm in the afternoon, and a high of 86.

0: Here's Smash Mouth and All-Star here at Gem 99 and 100. More goings-on this weekend. Of course, it's a holiday weekend. Hazleton Parks and Recreation will host their big America 250 celebration this Sunday, July 5th at City View Park, 700 South Poplar Street in the city. The event runs from 4 to 11 p.m., and there's going to be food trucks, vendors, live entertainment, and games, and the party will conclude with fireworks at night. The nonprofit Hazleton Helps will offer sausage and pepper sandwiches, porchetta hoagies, fresh fruit cups, popcorn, and more. It's family-friendly, and it's happening on Sunday at City View Park in Hazleton from 4 until 11 p.m. Coming up in just a couple of minutes on Gem 99 and 100, every rose has its thorn. From Poison. Stick around.
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And believe it or not, Aretha Franklin was another artist whose life and career was touched by music mogul Clive Davis. He passed away last week, and we are doing honor to him this week. We have another group coming up just after 4 o'clock. Yep, they owe their career to Clive Davis. Stick around for that. Right now, it's John Waite and Missing You on Gem 99 and 100.

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It's Steve's Title and Tag on Tioga Street in Tunkhannock. Steve's Title and Tag. 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

It is just after 4 o'clock, and it's Fun Friday on the Forgotten Oldie at Gem 99 and 100. Well, all this week, we've been featuring music from a guy who was known as the man with the golden ears in the music business, a title well-earned for Clive Davis. From the time he took the reins at Columbia Records right up until his death 2 weeks ago at the age of 94, he never stopped discovering and developing new talent. Here's a partial list of the people or groups who, in no small part, owe their fame to Davis, starting with yesterday's Forgotten Oldie superstar, Whitney Houston. Also included in that massive list, Chicago, Blood, Sweat, and Tears, Sly and the Family Stone, Earth, Wind, and Fire, Aerosmith, Barry Manilow, Kenny G, Alicia Keys, Donovan, Tony Orlando, Billy Joel, and Bruce Springsteen. The list goes on and on. Now, according to Springsteen, after he recorded the iconic Greetings from Asbury Park album, Davis rejected it because his ear did not hear a hit. Bruce went back and wrote two more songs, Spirit in the Night and Blinded by the Light, both of which became successful hits for Manfred Mann. For your Fun Friday Forgotten Oldie, a perfect pairing for the 4th of July weekend, a song by a group nurtured by Clive Davis and which mentions the 4th of July. And as a bonus, in the song, the 4th of July falls on a Saturday. Coincidence? I don't think so. A number 3 smash from 1972, the 9th charting single for the group signed to Columbia Records by the man with the golden ears, Clive Davis. Here's Chicago and Saturday in the Park. Your Fun Friday Forgotten Oldie on Gem 99 and 100.

Gem 99 and 100, your fun Friday forgotten oldie, mentioning Saturday is the 4th of July. That was Chicago, one of dozens of acts made famous after they were signed to record deals by label executive Clive Davis, who passed away on June 22nd at the age of 94. Saturday in the Park peaked at number 3 in 1972, staying in that position for 3 weeks straight. In his eulogy of Clive Davis, Bruce Springsteen said, quote, "He not only loved music, Clive actually loved the people who made the music, no matter how much of a pain in the ass they were. And he loved those people deeply and permanently. With his loyalty, he let me know that that was always the way he felt about me, and I loved him back," end quote. Well, before we wrap up Fun Friday on the Forgotten Oldie, I have one more group made famous by Clive Davis. And since we might be spending Saturday in the Park with Chicago, maybe we should spend Saturday night with the Bay City Rollers.

Saturday night from the Bay City Rollers here on Gem 99 and 100, part of your Fun Friday Forgotten Oldies. It is Mike Moran, and don't forget, it is a holiday weekend. It's America's 250th birthday, and if you're celebrating this weekend, take us along. 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Coming up in just a couple of minutes, it's an update on news from ABC, and then we'll check your weather forecast this holiday weekend. On the other side, the Pointer Sisters.

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4: ABC News, I'm Chuck Sievertson. Police in Dearborn, Michigan are investigating a shooting at a shopping mall. This person works at a store at Fairlane Town Center.
5: When that commotion started and gunshots, everybody panicked and started running.
4: Closed because it's too hot, the Great American State Fair and Washington's National Mall.
6: Attention, fairgoers. The event has been postponed.
4: The PA announcement, they plan to reopen later today. A federal appeals court clears the way for the Trump administration to get the immediate replacement of the slavery exhibit in Philadelphia. The city's appealing. Pope Leo awarded today the National Constitution Center's Liberty Medal, accepting it virtually from the Vatican, suggesting amid America's 250th celebrations this weekend.
7: A solemn recommitment to these ideals that have made America a country that values peace and prosperity, a country characterized by generosity and nobility of heart.
4: The Pope at the Vatican accepting that award. This is ABC News.
8: For tonight, a slight chance of showers, partly cloudy, low 73. Your 4th of July showers and a possible thunderstorm in the afternoon. Otherwise, mostly sunny and hot with a high near 96. On Saturday night, showers and thunderstorms are likely, low going down to 69. Sunday, showers and a possible thunderstorm in the afternoon, mostly cloudy, high near 90. Showers possible again Sunday night, low 67. And for your Monday, mostly cloudy, a shower likely, maybe a thunderstorm in the afternoon, and a high of 80.

0: Lenny Kravitz says, I want to fly away here at Gem 99 and 100. Well, it is a holiday weekend. You may be flying away, but if you're sticking around the area, make sure you keep us on whatever you're doing. If you're grilling, we are the perfect companion. Tomorrow morning, we've got a magical mystery tour with the Beatles. It's another great show for you to crank up for the entire family. And it's a 4th of July weekend special. It's a What If concert from your hosts, Gary and Joe. This is part two. Now, just imagine if John and George had lived longer and all four of the Beatles just figured they'd get together for a few more concerts. This is what it might have sounded like. They're going to be doing some of their solo works, and it's going to sound like they're in concert. Check it out tomorrow morning from 8 until 10, or on the full rebroadcast at midnight, exclusively here on Gem 99 and 100. Well, coming up in just a couple of minutes, I'm not saying you should leave work early, but it is a holiday weekend, and if you want to get on the roads, we will keep you company with lots of music and no commercials. We're getting ready for the Gem 99 and 100 commercial-free drive at 5, kicking it off with the King of Pop right after this.
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2: Casey Kasem has unlocked the American Top 40 vaults and is replaying original shows from the 80s. This week, Casey takes you back to July 3rd, 1982. That's when Asia was caught up in the heat of the moment. Van Halen was dancing in the street. The Rolling Stones were going to a go-go. And the Human League asked, "Don't You Want Me?" You'll hear those songs, all the top 40 hits, and the long-distance dedications from July 3rd, 1982, right here on American Top 40, the 80s.
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All this week on the Forgotten Oldie, we were paying tribute to Clive Davis, who passed away last week. He was a music industry giant, and he was responsible for a lot of careers taking off. Earth, Wind, and Fire was one of his groups, and so was Aerosmith. 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

Jam 99 and 100, there's Thin Lizzy, and the boys are back in town, and they want a party for the holiday weekend. The workday is over, the work week is finished, and the holiday weekend has begun. 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

0: Till Tuesday, and Voices Carry wrapping up the Gem 99 and 100 commercial-free drive at 5 on this Friday afternoon. Not just any Friday afternoon. It's the beginning of a big holiday weekend. It's America 250, our birthday, America. And I want to be part of that celebration, and so does the radio station. We've got lots of great programming all weekend long, including two different classic American Top 40 countdowns with Casey Kasem. One from the 70s, one from the 80s. The one from the 70s starts at 6 p.m. on Sunday, and we're headed back to this week in 1978. So what was at the top of the charts that week? You had Andy Gibbs' Shadow Dancing. Jerry Rafferty was on the charts. ABBA, the OJs, Bob Seger and the Silver Bullet Band. And the Rolling Stones and Heatwave and Carly Simon. What great music. Make sure you listen to Casey this Sunday. We have two different shows now. Remember, starting at 6 p.m., it's the 70s version from 1988. Starting at 11 a.m., we're going back to 1982, July 4th of 1982. And Casey will count the hits down for you exclusively here on Gem 99 and 100. A news update is on the way. A check on your weekend weather forecast. And then Orleans.
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8: ABC News, I'm Chuck Sievertson. Police in Dearborn, Michigan are investigating a shooting at a shopping mall. This person who works at a store at Fairlane Town Center says he heard the shots.
9: Priority is to make sure everybody's safe, you know, all the people working in our building, all the customers. So that was the top priority for us. So definitely we wanted to make sure that, you know, we try to get everybody as far away from the building as possible.
8: Federal appeals court clears the way for the Trump administration to get the immediate replacement of the slavery exhibit in Philadelphia. The city is appealing. Not only is extreme heat affecting a large part of the U.S., says ABC News forecaster Leslie Lopez, there could be some violent storms.
10: It looks like the Midwest, Sioux Falls, Omaha, getting into Iowa. It's a 3 out of 4 threat level, large hail, 70-mile-per-hour wind gusts possible, isolated tornadoes. But it does extend all the way out towards the east, even damaging winds on the East Coast, New York, Philly, Baltimore. You're in there along with Syracuse.
8: This is ABC News.
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0: For tonight, a slight chance of showers, partly cloudy, low 73. Your 4th of July showers and a possible thunderstorm in the afternoon. Otherwise, mostly sunny and hot with a high near 96. On Saturday night, showers and thunderstorms are likely, low going down to 69. Sunday, showers and a possible thunderstorm in the afternoon, mostly cloudy, high near 90. Showers possible again Sunday night, low 67. And for your Monday, mostly cloudy, a shower likely, maybe a thunderstorm in the afternoon, and a high of 80.

There's Europe and the final countdown. It is literally the final countdown for our contest to win passes to go see Satisfaction, a tribute to the Rolling Stones. It's coming to the Theater at North in Scranton Saturday, July 18th at 7 p.m. If you want to win tickets, all you have to do is text the word Satisfaction to 877-GEM-0104. That's 877-436-0104. Text the word Satisfaction to be in the running to win a pair of tickets to that great show. And the contest finishes at midnight tonight, so get your entries in. We'll be announcing the winners on Monday. Coming up in just a couple of minutes, got some Queen for you.

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0: Field before that with Your Love. It is Mike Moran in the home stretch. Coming up at 7 o'clock, it's Tony Pacelli. He'll be your musical guide right up until midnight. I do want to remind you there are some things going on in Northeast PA this weekend. First of all, tonight, the Lake Ariel Volunteer Fire Company is having their annual parade and fireworks. The parade steps off at 7 p.m., and there's going to be a special performance following the parade by Lynette's Twirlettes. It sounds great to me. You can enjoy food and fun and fireworks at dusk. That's happening tonight in Lake Ariel. On Sunday in Hazleton, the Hazleton Parks and Recreation are going to host their big America 250 celebration. That's happening at City View Park, 700 South Poplar Street in the city. The event runs from 4 until 11 p.m. There's going to be food trucks and vendors and live entertainment and games. The nonprofit Hazleton Helps will offer sausage and pepper sandwiches, porchetta hoagies, fresh fruit cups, popcorn, and the ever-popular More. It's a family-friendly event, and it concludes with a giant fireworks display. That's happening on Sunday in Hazleton. Coming up, some Foreigner, got some Loverboy on the way as well.
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0: That's Sharon. If I could turn back time at Gem 99-100, Lover Boy before that, Turn Me Loose. It is Mike Moran on a Friday afternoon, and it is the 3rd of July, and that means there are fireworks tonight. And I want to remind you that you should leave the fireworks to the professionals. Tonight at PNC Field, right after the Rail Riders game, there's going to be a magnificent display. Also on Courthouse Square in downtown Scranton, right around 9 o'clock, you can see professionals do the fireworks. Coming up in just a couple of minutes, quick look at your news headlines from ABC. Is this heat wave going to last through the entire holiday weekend? We'll check your weather forecast, and then it's the Knack.
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4: ABC News, I'm Chuck Sievertson. The Federal Appeals Court clears the way for the Trump administration to get the immediate replacement of the slavery exhibit in Philadelphia. The city's appealing. The court says the new panels that would go up are full of history and acknowledge the evils of slavery.
5: That panel, allowing the Park Service to move forward with its plans, includes appointees of George W. Bush, Barack Obama, and Donald Trump. The city of Philadelphia has today filed another appeal, urging the court to reconsider its decision.
4: ABC News national correspondent Stephen Portnoy. Police in Dearborn, Michigan, investigating a shooting at a shopping mall at Fairlane Town Center, say two people are dead, one other is hurt. This employee at one of the stores says he heard the shots.
6: When that commotion started and gunshots, everybody panicked and started running.
4: Extreme heat's just one problem for millions today. Forecasters say there could be violent storms in the Midwest extending to the East Coast into tomorrow. 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
0: For tonight, a slight chance of showers, partly cloudy, low 73. Your 4th of July showers and a possible thunderstorm in the afternoon. Otherwise, mostly sunny and hot with a high near 96. On Saturday night, showers and thunderstorms are likely, low going down to 69. Sunday, showers and a possible thunderstorm in the afternoon, mostly cloudy, high near 90. Showers possible again Sunday night, low 67. And for your Monday, mostly cloudy, a shower likely, maybe a thunderstorm in the afternoon, and a high of 86.

0: Shake For Me. That's Led Zeppelin, Whole Lot of Love on Gem 99 and 100. What a way to launch you into a holiday weekend. Lots of great music, and it continues at 7 o'clock with Tony Pacelli. I do want to remind you about all the great programming we've got this weekend and every weekend. Not special because it's a holiday weekend. We do this every weekend. Starts tomorrow morning with a magical mystery tour with the Beatles, Northeast PA's longest-running Beatles show. 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It is the Saturday Night Dance Party right here on Gem 99 and 100. Then on Sunday mornings, we've got your polkas from 9 to 11. It's the polka maniac himself, Carl Simchina, with the Polka Connection. Then at 11 a.m., that classic American Top 40 countdown from the 80s. We're going back to 1982 to count the hits down for you. Then it's the 70s version of the classic American Top 40 countdown starting at 6 p.m. Casey will count the hits down from July 30th of 1982 from number 40 to number 1 with the long distance dedications and all that great insight. Then to wrap up your weekend in style, it is Sinatra and Friends, music from the Great American Songbook, and your host is Alan Waterhouse. 9 until midnight every Sunday right here on Gem 99 and 100.
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5: 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That's the Polka Connection. 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

Blue Swede, Hooked on a Feeling at Gem 99 and 100. That's going to do it for me. Mike Moran coming up at 7 o'clock. Baby, He's a Firework. Just perfect for the holiday weekend, July 4th, America 250. You have yourself a wonderful weekend and have a safe weekend. And join me again on Monday afternoon at 3, right after my buddy, my pal, Fran Pantuso. Here's Corey Hart now, wearing sunglasses at night. Must be those bright fireworks that are bothering him. Gem 99 and 100.

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2: 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I'm Tony Pacelli with the 70s at 7. It is July 4th Eve on this Friday night. I've got Toto, Graham Funk, and Boz Skaggs coming up. 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

Northeast PA's greatest hits, Gem 99 and 100, Peter Frampton and Baby I Love Your Way. Doobie Brothers, China Grove, started off the 70s at 7. For a Friday night, it is a holiday weekend in Gemland. Pilot coming up. This is Bob Seger, Silver Bullet Band, Gem 99 and 100.

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0: 1099 and 100, the Commodores and Brick House. It's Magic. It's Pilot. It's Tony Pacelli. It is the day before America's 250th birthday. I hope you have plans for tomorrow. Later on, we're going to tell you how you can make the perfect hot dog. I was shocked to see that I'm making hot dogs wrong all this time, but that's a little bit later on. You know, I do research on songs from the 70s, 70s, and 80s today. And if I'm not too familiar with the song, I had to look up Brick House by the Commodores. It's from their 1977 self-titled album, Commodores. In the UK, the album was called Zoom. The single did peak at number 5 on the Billboard Hot 100. Now, Lionel Richie stated that the song's title is a play on the expression, built like a brick. You fill in the blank, okay? Referring to a strongly built woman. Now, in the song, the lyric is sung, she's a brick, pause, house, leaving a deliberate gap, implying the vulgar middle word in the pause. That's all the info I could find on Commodore's Brick House. Updated weather forecast, 70s and 7 continues with Toto. It's Gem 99 and 100.
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0: Slight chance of showers overnight, partly cloudy, low around 73. For your 4th of July, showers and thunderstorms in the afternoon, sunny and hot, high near 96. For tomorrow night, showers and thunderstorms, mostly cloudy, low around 69. Sunday, showers and thunderstorms in the afternoon, mostly cloudy, high near 90. And for Monday, showers and thunderstorms in the afternoon, mostly cloudy, high near 86.

Gem 99 and 100 Rolling Stones, only rock and roll. Boss Gangs and Lowdown and Tony Pacelli till midnight tonight. It's only rock and roll, but I like it. That's the name of the single off of the album. It's only rock and roll. It was written by Mick Jagger and Keith Richards, along with guitarist Ronnie Wood, but he didn't get credit on the label. The song was originally recorded one night in a studio at Wood's house. David Bowie, backup singer to Mick Jagger's lead. Now, the meaning of the lyrics was summed up by Jagger in the liner notes to his 1993 compilation album, Jump Back. I should say the Stones album. The idea of the song has to do with their public persona at the time. He said he was getting a bit tired of people having a, is that not as good as their last one business? The single sleeve had a picture of Mick Jagger with a pen digging into me as if it were a sword. It was a lighthearted, anti-journalistic sort of thing. And it ended up being, if I could stick a pen in my heart and spill it all over the stage, would it satisfy you? Would it slide on you? Would you think the boy is strange? Ain't he strange? These are lyrics from the song, by the way. If I could win you, if I could sing you a love song so divine, would it be enough for your cheating heart? If I broke down and cried, if I cried. And he said, it's only rock and roll, but I like it. That became their big hit record. Born to Run, Bruce Springsteen coming up. 70s and 7, Gem 99 and 100.

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2: 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And this week on the Polka Connection Triple Play, I'll feature Frank Lischka and TBC. 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
2: 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New Order coming up. Also, White Snake. Let's start off the 80s at 8. Van Halen and Jump, Gem 99 and 100.